is Riley Green on 99.9 The Wolf with six more keywords tomorrow in the $100,000 cash grab. That first one is 7 for the Wolf Wake Up Crew. Remember, the more you listen and the more keywords you enter, the closer you get to that cash. Here's Shane Prophet. 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

0: One of your favorites right there. It's Reba on 99.9 The Wolf. I'm JD with The Wolf at 9. So Tucker Wetmore was pretty shocked when his mom and Thomas Rhett told him that he was an early winner for new male artist ahead of the ACMs on the 17th. Here's Brunette on The Wolf.
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1: Prettiest girl I'd ever seen. Look at her, man, look at me. I thought I can't just walk up and ask her.

0: Latest out there from Chris Jansen on 99.9 The Wolf. That's me and a beer. What's going on? I'm JD with The Wolf and Nice. I filled my truck up with gas today. It cost me like around $70. I mean, I only drive a little Toyota Tacho, and normally I don't let it go down to empty, but I forgot. Anyway, if you could use help filling up your tank, we've got free money for you with a $100,000 cash grab. We'll have six more keywords tomorrow. That first one at 7 with the Wolf Breakup Crew. Remember, the more you listen and the more keywords you enter, the closer you get to that cash. All being brought to you by our friends at MB Tractor. We've got more New Country and the Legends coming up next on The Wolf. Hang on.
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4: From the MB Tractor Weather Center, here's Maine's total weather from Channel 8.
12: Windy out there this evening. Temperatures falling overnight down into the low 40s of the coast. Inland areas, mid-30s. Quite chilly out there. And for Friday morning, we start off with some sunshine, quickly clouding up, a high in the mid to upper 50s. But it's going to be windy in the afternoon, making it feel even cooler with cloudy skies by the afternoon and a slight chance for a few showers. Now, by the afternoon and evening hours, will start to clear out. And it does look like it's going to be another rainy afternoon on Saturday and Sunday afternoon. Rain's creeping in, too. From Channel 8, I'm meteorologist Ted McInerney, Maine's total weather. 99.

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this, John Morgan on 99.9 The Wolf. I'm JD, so Jason Aldean and Luke Bryan hitting the road together. They're Double Down Tour, and we're doing our Double Dog Down Tour. Going to send you to see Luke Bryan and Jason Aldean, two separate shows at the Bank & H Pavilion. Your chance to qualify tomorrow morning when you went around to Wolf Up on the Wolf Wake Up Crew. Here's Jason's latest now. It's Don't Tell on Me on The Wolf.

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There's Darius on 99.9 The Wolf. I'm JD with The Wolf at Night. So Martin Short's releasing his documentary, Marty, Life is Short. That's going to hit Netflix on May 12th. And I just realized that I canceled Netflix because the price went up. Here's Bailey Zimmerman, his latest at Chevy Silverado on The Wolf.

0: The latest right there from Russell Dickerson on 99.9 The Wolf. That's worth your wild. What's going on? I'm JD with The Wolf at Night. And tomorrow morning with The Wolf Wake Up Crew, we'll find out who's going to win our Jelly to Jelly Fantasy Flyaway. Who's going to see Jelly Roll in Virginia Beach June 10th with two tickets, round trip, airfare, and hotel, courtesy of Stony Creek Records. And then when you return, you'll see him in Bangor at the Maine Savings Amphitheater on Saturday, June 20th. If you got qualified, never know. It could be you. We've got more new country and the legends coming up next on The Wolf. Hang on.
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14: Windy out there this evening, temperatures falling overnight down into the low 40s of the coast, inland areas mid-30s, quite chilly out there. And for Friday morning, we start off with some sunshine, quickly clouding up, a high in the mid to upper 50s, but it's going to be windy in the afternoon, making it feel even cooler with cloudy skies by the afternoon and a slight chance for a few showers. Now by the afternoon and evening hours, it'll start to clear out, and it does look like it's going to be another rainy afternoon on Saturday and Sunday afternoon. Rain's creeping in too. From Channel 8, I'm meteorologist Ted McInerney, Maine's total weather.

0: Mom doesn't need more stuff. She needs salty air and seafood so fresh it came out of the ocean this morning, practically still swimming. The Lobster Shack, two lights in Cape Elizabeth.
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One of your favorites right there is Montgomery Gentry. Hell yeah. That's what you'll say when you win 100 grand with the $100,000 cash grab. We'll have six more keywords tomorrow. That first one to enter at 7 with the Wolf Wake Up Crew. This is Cody Johnson. 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
5: 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In Wolf Country. Country 999 The Wolf.

that Zach John King. It's Get to Drinking on 99.9 The Wolf. What's going on? I'm JD with Wolf Nights. Always setting you up with the best new country first. And this one, Megan Maroney, her latest. Here's Medicine on The Wolf.

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Use the needle of your compass to sew up your broken heart. 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

0: The latest right there from George Burge, along with Luke Bryan, and a song for the ones who don't back down. That is Ride, Ride, Ride on 99.9 The Wolf. What's going on? I'm JD with The Wolf at Night. So it's Country Nights and VIP Lights. And the next tour stop going to send you to see Dylan Scott at the Hampton Beach Casino Ballroom on Friday, June 5th. We've got two tickets, plus an overnight hotel stay, courtesy of Curb Records, and more chances to tap the Wolf app tomorrow morning with the Wolf Wake Up Crew. Get in the running to win. We've got more new country and the legends coming up next on The Wolf. Hang on.
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18: Windy out there this evening. Temperatures falling overnight down into the low 40s of the coast. Inland areas, mid-30s. Quite chilly out there. And for Friday morning, we start off with some sunshine, quickly clouding up, a high in the mid to upper 50s. But it's going to be windy in the afternoon, making it feel even cooler with cloudy skies by the afternoon and a slight chance for

few showers. Now by the afternoon and evening hours, it'll start to clear out, and it does look like it's going to be another rainy afternoon on Saturday and Sunday afternoon. Rain's creeping in too. From Channel 8, I'm meteorologist Ted McInerney, Maine's Total Weather.

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And speaking of cash, we've got something to give away, or a lot, with a $100,000 cash grab. We'll have six more keywords tomorrow. That first one to enter at 7 with the Wolf Wake Up Crew. Enter as many as you can. The more you enter, the closer you get to the cash. This is Corey Kent and Cole Wetzel. It's Rocky Mountain Low on The Wolf.

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There's Parmalee on 99.9 The Wolf. So the ACM's coming up on the 17th. 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And this guy, up for Entertainer of the Year, it's Luke Combs on The Wolf. I can hear

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1: 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I was in my booth.

There's Dustin Lynch and Jelly Roll on 99.9 The Wolf. And tomorrow morning with the Wolf Wake Up Crew, we'll find out who's going to win our Jelly to Jelly Fantasy Flyaway. I'm JD with New Country Now from Flatland Cavalry. 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
17: Windy out there this evening. Temperatures falling overnight down into the low 40s of the coast. Inland areas, mid-30s. Quite chilly out there. And for Friday morning, we start off with some sunshine, quickly clouding up, a high in the mid to upper 50s. But it's going to be windy in the afternoon, making it feel even cooler with cloudy skies by the afternoon and a slight chance for a few showers. Now, by the afternoon and evening hours, will start to clear out. And it does look like it's going to be another rainy afternoon on Saturday and Sunday afternoon. Rain's creeping in, too. From Channel 8, I'm meteorologist Ted McInerney, Maine's total weather.

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Kevin Nashville, I am Jody Van Ellen. So Laney Wilson and Kane Brown are going to be headlining the Country Thunder Alberta. All the details on that at Cafe Nashville on the artist profile page of Kane Brown. Here's Woman.

0: Stephen Wilson Jr., sponsored by Big Loud Records. That's Gary on Cafe Nashville. I am Jody Van Allen. All right, Jody B., let's talk about the crown.
1: I have some news for you, and you're going to like it. So, according to Vanity Fair magazine, there may be an upcoming season 7. But it's not going to be what you think. I mean, it's not going to follow Prince William and Kate. It's not going to follow Harry and Meghan. Basically, it's going to be 50 years of history from the death of Queen Victoria in 1901 up to the subject of the first season of The Crown, the wedding of then Princess Elizabeth. So this is going to be kind of a spinoff prequel situation.
0: Well, I mean, there was a lot of history there and a lot of turmoil, I guess you would say, in The Crown, because where Victoria had a long reign, and everybody else had really short ones before Elizabeth II came in, and she had a long reign.
1: So she did, but there were four kings in between, including a massive scandal.
0: Oh, yeah, two Georges and two Edwards.
1: There were, you know, abdications. There was all kinds of stuff going on behind the scenes that back then it was kind of whispered about. But I think we're going to learn more about this.
0: Makes for good drama. Here's Luke Combs, Sleepless in a Hotel Room, sponsored by Sony Music.

That's Tim McGraw on Cafe Nashville. I am Jody Van Allen. So the Oscar is now updating their rules to ensure that only humans' efforts are recognized. That happened on Monday of this week, which is fantastic, right? The new rules for the 99th award ceremony will exclude all AI. Here's Shane Proffitt. 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Help us.

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0: Kevin Nashville, I am Jody Van Allen. So I was talking with Jason Aldean about his kids. Of course, he's a big Dogs fan. Brittany's a big Bama fan. So who do the kids root for?
1: Now it's really house divided because Memphis is the Georgia fan. He wants nothing to do with Alabama. And Navy feels bad because Britt's the only Alabama fan. So she's decided she's an Alabama fan. So we got the girls, guys in our house. The guys are Georgia, girls are Alabama. And I like it. At least I got one of the two. So it works out good.
0: And of course, Dylan Scott's going to be joining Luke Bryan and Jason Aldean on their stadium tours this summer.

0: is Cafe Nashville.
1: What's up? It's Josh Ross, and this is my new song, Hate How You Look.
2: You look so good, and damn, that's why I feel so wrong. Girl, I hate how you look, moving on.
1: Hate How You Look is a song that reminds me of sometimes when you go through a breakup. It's always interesting to see somebody down the road, and sometimes they look a little better than when you left them.
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1: Hey, it's Vincent Mason. Here's my debut single, Wish You Well.
2: But I wish you'd come, wish you'd miss me, wish you'd me, we were more than a memory.
1: Wish You Well is about a guy who's obviously missing somebody that he used to love that he doesn't talk to anymore. I guess he's hoping it comes back in a way, but like he's really just wishing the best for her.
2: We didn't last like the last cowbell, can't bring myself. Too much else. Sit on this bar stool, sipping that wish you well.
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2: Sipping that wish you well.
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0: colors fade, but butter dripping lobster on the main coast? 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

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I am Jody Van Allen. So Miranda Lambert now opening the next musical chapter of her musical career. May 15th, the release of a new song called Crisco. Her first new single for the new label, MCA Nashville.

0: Broken Bow Records. That's Dustin Lynch, Easy to Love on Cafe Nashville. I am Jody Van Allen. All right, Jody B, let's talk about your grocery store. Do you trust them?
1: Of course I do. Yeah. I have to go over and over and over again. We've got to eat, right?
0: Oh, come on.
1: Well, there is recently a study done by a company called BrandSpark, and they have something called the Most Trusted Awards. And according to over 35,000 shoppers, Walmart is the most trusted chain.
0: Really?
1: As far as groceries go. Yeah, that kind of surprised me a little bit.
0: It's probably because of the convenience and the fact that they're everywhere.
1: That's true. Yeah. That's true. Now, Aldi came in second place overall, and then Kroger pulled up third place as an overall favorite.
0: I could see that. I mean, because, you know, there's not Aldi's everywhere. There's not Kroger's everywhere. There's not
1: I think they're trying.
0: Everywhere. Yeah, exactly. But Publix, you know, is mostly in the Southeast, that kind of stuff. So I think that's why I think Walmart actually wins.
1: Now, remember, these are overall categories. Now, each region has their own favorites.
0: Oh, of course.
1: If you have some really, really local specialized places, I'm sure they weigh in too. But yeah, it's a pretty interesting read.
0: I trust the ones that feed me the best and the cheapest. Here's

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1: It'll be a while before this one goes from a little pup to the alpha of the pack.
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0: Kevin Nashville, I am Jody Van Allen. So a job search consultant ran an experiment to test the effectiveness of resumes in a current job market. It was inspired by a Reddit user's claim of success with a deliberately absurd resume. Jerry Lee used a fictional name. I'm not going to tell you what it was because it wasn't very nice. And apparently, he sent it out to 100 different places, got 29 interview offers. That's just crazy, right? I mean, things listed on there for job skills like adults entertainment and arson. So don't tell me you can't get a job, an upstanding citizen like you.
1: Are we doing this again? Cause girl, we're drunk, it's 2 a.m. And you know how hard it's been for us to say no.

0: sponsored by Curb Records, Kelsey Hart, Fireworks on Cafe Nashville. I am Jody Van Allen talking with Luke Bryan about Shania Twain hosting the ACMs.
1: Loving country music and being an entertainer and all that, it shows you how much she loves it. I mean, it's Shania Twain. She could go fly around anywhere in the world and do anything she wants, but she's dedicating her time to hosting the awards, which shows you where country music is for her. And when I think about such an icon that she is, her hosting in Vegas, back when I hosted, having it in Vegas, it just created a party vibe. I mean, to be in Vegas, going out to the parties every night, hosting the award shows, it was a lot. And gosh, I remember those Monday mornings waking up. We were pretty deflated on energy, but Vegas is a fun vibe, and I'm glad it's back out there. It feels right in Vegas to me.
0: May 17th, Prime Video, the ACMs live from Las Vegas. It's time.

High Road on Cafe Nashville. I am Jody Van Ellen. So Ashley Cook, unveiling her self-titled sophomore album, is going to come out on August 14th. She co-wrote 15 of the tracks on the project. Details at our Cafe Nashville news section, the app or the web. Here's Luke Combs, Sleepless in a Hotel Room, sponsored by Sony Music.

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1: Kevin Nashville, I am Jody Van Ellen, sponsored by Wheelhouse Records. It's the latest from Brantley Gilbert. 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

0: Kevin Nashville, I am Jody Van Allen talking with Jason Aldean. Do your kids actually like your music? What do they think of it?
1: I don't know. I mean, they kind of listen to everything because, you know, taking them to school or taking them to baseball practice or whatever, I'm constantly playing all these songs. And so by the end of it, they're like, Dad, will you play something else? You know? So a lot of times I'll look in the mirror and go, hey, you guys like this one? And they'll give me a thumbs up or a thumbs down. But they listen to them so much that by the time the album comes out, I think they're probably over it.
0: Jason Aldean, Don't Tell on Me on Cafe Nashville.

0: That's Ella Langley with Morgan Wallen. I can't love you anymore on Cafe Nashville. I am Jody Van Allen. All right, Jody B. Delta making some changes.
1: They are, and I'm not sure this is a sound business decision. That is only my opinion, but I will tell you what is going on. They announced this week, that is Delta, will be eliminating its onboard food and beverage service on flights traveling fewer than 349 miles beginning May 19th.
0: Wow. Okay, so that's the short flights anyway.
1: Yeah, so typically these flights last about an hour or so.
0: Or less.
1: But the thing is, they're also saying that they are making significant changes as far as like upgrading their onboard service flights for over 350 miles.
0: Oh, okay.
1: I don't know what that means. I don't know what that's going to look like.
0: Okay, we're taking from the ones that are just traveling short distances and we're giving it to the guys that are traveling a little longer, I guess.
1: I don't know. Yeah. According to the article I read in Delish.com, this is not so far out of left field like we think it is.
0: Yeah.
1: They have scaled back full service offerings. Now, first class, I think, is still going to have all the amenities that you were promised.
0: Yeah, I'm sure.
1: But I'm not so sure this is a sound business decision. I'm sure there will be lots of complaints. So we'll have to see how this shakes out.
0: 10 or 15 minutes of service once you get that in the air anyway for that 350 or less kind of thing. You know, so honestly, I don't think it's that big of a deal.
1: Here's the thing, though. This might affect more than 500 flights per day.
0: Sure.
1: So that's where you're going to hear a lot of noise and complaints from.

0: That's Chris Young on Cafe Nashville. I am Jody Van Allen, sponsored by Curb Records. Lee Bryce killed the man.
1: They'll never find the body. She didn't leave a trail.

Killed the Man, that's Lee Bryce, sponsored by Curb Records on Cafe Nashville. I am Jody Van Ellen. So as most pet owners will admit, their furry friends are the star of the show. Of course, 66% of pet owners believe that their dog has a better social life than they do. And in fact, over half say that the pet has more friends than they do. We definitely need to get out more. Here's Megan Maroney, Beautiful Things on Cafe Nashville.

Yeah. Kevin Nashville, I'm Jody Van Allen. So Thomas Rhett, a big Bruno Mars fan, went to see him here in Nashville this past week. Even put out a video before he went to the concert saying he'd do anything to get on stage with him. Shots.

0: Rogers Cafe Nashville.
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0: Thompson Square on Cafe Nashville. I am Jody Van Allen. So Blake Shelton, Thomas Rhett, and a whole lot more joining the lineup for the upcoming ACM Awards, May 17th, live from Las Vegas. 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Let him in anyway on Cafe Nashville.
1: I ain't in a

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0: on
1: Kevin Nashville, I am Jody Van Allen. So Co Wetzel returning with The Night Champion. That new album coming out on June 12th. It's all ready for pre-orders now in our new section at Cafe Nashville. Corey Kent with Co Wetzel, Rocky Mountain Love.

0: Good damn. That is Brantley Gilbert on Cafe Nashville, sponsored by Wheelhouse Records. I'm Jody Van Ellen. All right, Jody B., let's talk about The Bear.
1: Yeah, this is a super popular show, and we finally have a release date for season 5. It is June 25th. That is going to be at 6 p.m. That's on, FX and Hulu. But here's the kicker. Yeah. It is the final season.
0: Really?
1: And a lot of people are going to be upset, including your brother. He loves this show.
0: Oh, exactly. But here's the thing. You keep canceling all my good shows. You know that, right? I keep hearing more cancellations from you.
1: Look, that is above my pay grade. I have no say-so.
0: Okay. I'm just going to blame you. Is that okay?
1: That sounds, it tracks. Yeah.
0: It tracks for what I do?
1: Yes.
0: I mean, it is a very popular show. A lot of people will be upset about it, but the good news is we do have at least one more season to go. And then, of course, you can also rewatch
1: and binge watch. It's also super intense, right? Yeah. I mean, I have no doubt there probably already are cookbooks. I know recipes have been floating for the famous chocolate cake and the omelet with the potato chips, which we have tried, and they are delicious.
0: They are delicious.
1: But, I don't know about this one. We'll have to see. Maybe a spinoff. I have a feeling a spinoff's coming.
0: Sleepless in a Hotel Room, Luke Combs, sponsored by Sony Music on Cafe Nashville.

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Luke Bryan on Cafe Nashville. I am Jody Van Allen. So a compound in Bel Air, Los Angeles, California, owned by a family of Qatari royals now, is on the market for $400 million, potentially setting the record for the highest home sale in U.S. history. Now, this estate is huge. 8 acres on a hilltop overlooking Bel Air Country Club, 70,000 square feet, 3 different structures, 23 bedrooms in the main house, 16 in the guest house. We're talking 59 bathrooms, multiple swimming pools. All yours, again, for the low, low price of $400 million. You could do that. Zach John King on Cafe Nashville. Get the drinking.

0: breathing.
1: Kevin Nashville, I am Jody Van Allen. So I was talking with Tim McGraw. He's done a lot of collaborations throughout his career, but what would be your dream collab?
2: Easy, Bruce Springsteen. I mean, he's always been one of my heroes and one of my favorite artists and also one of my favorite people. And if ever had the chance to sing a song with Bruce Springsteen, I'd do that in a heartbeat.
1: Wow. Don't tell Faith or these guys. Here's Hardy with Eric Church, Morgan Wallen, and Tim McGraw. It's MacArthur on Cafe Nashville. I wonder if their feelings are hurt.
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0: Kevin Nashville. I'm Jody Van Allen. So I was talking with George Burge. Now that you've had some success, how do you approach the next album?
1: Now that I've had a little bit of success and found a little bit more confidence in speaking and singing in my own voice and doing a little bit less chasing and knowing that, you know, who I am might actually work, it's given me the confidence to go in the studio and to go into the songwriting room and know what I want to say and say it with passion. And so that's what we're working on in this project. Hopefully that'll culminate in an album by the end of the year. But I think the best is yet to come for sure.
0: George Burge, Luke Bryan, Ride, Ride, Ride on Cafe Nashville. I threw it.

0: Russell Dickerson, Happened to Me on Cafe Nashville. I am Jody Van Allen. You know, Jody B, I went to Harvard.
1: You did.
0: Uh-huh.
1: Otherwise known as the Elwood School of Law.
0: That's
1: we
0: what I
1: did
0: called it.
1: Visit.
0: Yes, exactly.
1: So I have some news for you. Prime Video has released a teaser trailer for Elle. Now, this is a prequel series to Reese Witherspoon's Legally Blonde.
0: I love that. Elle.
1: I know. Elle Woods.
0: You know, that's such a classic story, and it just has still lived on for so long, right? Reese knew what she was doing in this one.
1: Well, it's just about determination. And yes, we know that she was privileged, but she also had a lot of strength and that attitude. I'm not going to lie. When I saw this, it actually encouraged me to finish some of my studies and go for it.
0: Well,
1: so I appreciate it. Yeah.
0: Yeah. See, you were convinced that your best friend that doesn't even know she's your best friend. Yeah, you know, she's the one that actually pushed you to go back to school and finish your degree and all that.
1: I'll give her a little credit, yeah.
0: But I will tell you,
1: season one releases on July 1st on Prime.
0: There you go. Thank you, Reese. This is Riley Green, Change My Mind on Cafe Nashville.
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Tucker Wedmore, Brunette on Cafe Nashville. I am Jody Van Allen. So the 2026 American Music Awards is going to happen a week after the ACMs. Luke Combs is up for Best Male Artist of the Year, Country Music. And, of course, you can vote until midnight tonight. That's when the voting ends. Get it in. Here's Sleepless in a Hotel Room. 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

0: Kevin Nashville, I'm Jody Van Allen. I was talking with John Morgan. Of course, he's still on his Carolina Blue, his debut album. What makes that album feel so special for you?
1: I think this record's special to me, not only because it's my debut one, but because of just the timing, of getting to do it. And, you know, my label was very trusting. My team is very trusting of me to go in and get this album, you know, where it needed to be sonically. And so I'm very thankful for that. I get to be heavily involved on this project. And yeah, it was so much fun to write for and to be on the production side of it as well.
0: Kid myself, John Morgan on Cafe Nashville. We.

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1: Mom doesn't need more stuff. She needs salty air and seafood so fresh it came out of the ocean this morning, practically still swimming. The Lobster Shack, two lights in Cape Elizabeth.
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12: In the dark, in the cold, in the heat. 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
3: After a chilly, mostly sunny morning, we'll see partly cloudy skies this afternoon and the chance for a few passing showers. Breezy again for us today. Winds gusting up to around 30 miles an hour. Temperatures similar to yesterday with highs in the 50s and low 60s for your Friday afternoon. Then another clear and cold night with temperatures falling into the 30s in most spots tonight. For Maine's total weather, I'm WMTW meteorologist Colleen Hurley.
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12: I mean, first of all, I'm gonna knock you out. I always loved that LL Cool J song. Secondly, I panicked for a moment because it's not Mother's Day yet today. I was like, wait a minute, what?
13: You still got a couple of days left.
12: Whew,
13: although
12: okay.
13: You don't strike me as the last minute shopping type. I would have figured you would have had Mother's Day done, I don't know, like November 2025.
12: I always know what I'm doing for my mommy, but this week has just been a week. Like, I haven't had enough time to get out to do all of the things that I needed to do. And we're like at that time of year, moms and dads, you can probably relate. You know, we're into May now. So like all these school, end of school year events and presentations and, you know, sports activities are going on. And so this week has kind of been one of those weeks. And then I'm like, oh my God. And that's right. At the end of it all, or beginning of next week, is Mother's Day.
13: Oh, I feel you though. I mean, Remy, he's got Little League going on now, and he still wants to play kickball with his friends. He's been working on this massive science project to wrap up the year. Sheesh, it's busy.
12: I will tell you, you would have liked where I was last night. So Max is in seventh grade, and his team, they had an event called Taking Back Maine's Future. It was project-based learning unit, and it was about the opioid crisis in Maine. And they had a Back to the Future theme to it.
13: Oh.
12: So they had, like, you know, the negatives on one, like, into the future, what life could be like. And they had a real Back to the Future DeLorean there.
13: I just looked at the pictures you posted, and we almost forgot to start the show because you were like, oh, did you see the pictures I posted? I'm like, no. And then I'm just scrolling, and I'm like, oh, are we going to start the show? Do we have to, though?
12: For those of you who don't know, Jed is a super Back to the Future fan.
13: Yeah, my absolute favorite movie.
12: So, I thought of you last night. So that was part of what I was doing last night. But yeah, it's there's a lot going on, and then you're like, oh my God, my mom, Mother's Day. So cheers to all the moms. And I know it's also not always an easy day for some people as well. So, you know, sending all the love to everybody as we get closer to that. But before that, we have Friday and Saturday. We have still a couple days to go. And today's a big day here on The Wolf.
13: Massive day.
12: So first off, you want to get in on our Country Nights and VIP Lights tour stop? We got a couple of chances for you to get in on that for Dylan Scott at Hampton Beach Casino Ballroom.
13: Somebody in Wolf Country that's been paying attention and listening for those back-to-back Jelly Roll songs is less than 3 hours away from winning our Jelly to Jelly Fantasy Flyaway. You're going to see him in Virginia Beach. You're going to see him again 10 days later in Bangor. If you're the winner, we have gotten tons over the last couple of weeks. Hundreds and hundreds and thousands of cute text entries. And somehow, by about 8:15, we have to funnel through all those, toss them in a randomizer, and get one winner who's going to go see Jelly Roll in Virginia Beach Wednesday, June 10th, and then 10 days later in Bangor at Maine Savings Amphitheater on Saturday, June 20th.
12: We also have our Double Dog Down Tour opportunity for you with Luke Bryan and Jason Aldean saying, hey, we're going to do a Double Down Tour and we're going to play together in four different places. And P.S., New England's not one of them. But, I mean, we make magic happen here. And the thing is, Luke Bryan is playing Bank NH Pavilion this summer and Jason Aldean is. Now they're playing two separate dates. So we're like, why don't we just send someone to both of those shows? So that's what we're going to do. And we're playing Wolf Up in the 7 o'clock hour.
13: Yep.
12: You're going to win Portland Sea Dogs tickets, see the dog part there, and be qualified to go see those two shows.
13: And we have a Wolf 5 premiere that you're going to hear within the next 10 minutes. Tell me who does it better than the Wolf. It's okay. We'll wait. The answer is nobody.
12: Oh, we are waiting? Okay. Oh, yeah. And we've got money that we want to, you know, hook you up with. So that $100,000 cash grab. Keywords are coming up. Oh, my gosh. I'm tired already.
13: Friday, baby. Let's go. Good morning.
0: Rise, shine, and howl. It's time to start your day the Alpha way. It's the Wolf Wake Up Crew on 99.9 The Wolf.
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1: From the MB Tractor Weather Center, here's Maine's total weather from Channel 8.
2: After a chilly, mostly sunny morning, we'll see partly cloudy skies this afternoon and the chance for a few passing showers. Breezy again for us today. Winds gusting up to around 30 miles an hour. Temperatures similar to yesterday with highs in the 50s and low 60s for your Friday afternoon. Then another clear and cold night with temperatures falling into the 30s in most spots tonight. For Maine's total weather, I'm WMTW meteorologist Colleen Hurley.
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3: Turns out. We'll tell you more about that coming up. First, Hudson Westbrook. This is new music from him called Painted You Pretty on the Wolf.
4: I am him, not Hudson Westbrook. An Ella fella. We'll tell you about it.

0: It's time to get a little dirt on our boots. 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
1: 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So the season 24 finale of American Idol happens on Monday. I mentioned yesterday that Leanne Womack is one of the performers and Brad Paisley. Well, Motley Crue will be teaming up with Carrie Underwood.
2: She's going to live her best life.
1: She loves performing with the big 80s and 90s hair bands.
2: Yeah, I love
1: and
2: it.
1: And she, you know, holds her own. Absolutely. Not that she can't hold her own with Motley Crue because, you know, they're not as powerful, I would say, as they were in the 80s. But she's going to team up with them for performance. And there is speculation that it could be Home Sweet Home.
2: Okay.
1: Which is a song she actually covered back in 2009.
2: Would make sense.
1: For American Idol. So I think that is something to check out on Monday. It's going to feature a whole bunch of other artists. It's like a 3-hour season finale.
2: Cool.
1: Meanwhile, you've got the ACM Awards happening on the 17th. And then the following week on Monday the 25th, is the American Music Awards.
2: Crazy.
1: They've added another wave of performers, Keith Urban among them, and Riley Green as well.
2: Love it.
1: Hootie and the Blowfish will also perform. It's hosted by Queen Latifah. That show also live out of Las Vegas. So Vegas is going to be busy for a few weeks there with all these award shows. And currently, Taylor Swift leads all nominees with 8 nominations, but Morgan Wallen also has 7 nominations. So we'll see. He's not one to show up at award shows, so.
2: Yeah, I don't think he's a big fan. He's like, I don't care.
1: And Ella Langley has become quite popular. We know this. But not just with the girls. If you're familiar, her male fan base, I did not realize this actually, has their own name called Ella's Fellas.
2: You know it.
1: And she sells merch for them as well. Women are sharing online how the men in their life have been crushing on Ella. One woman says, I'll take hearing about Ella Langley over Sydney Sweeney any day.
2: I follow a lot of country music accounts on Instagram, and every now and then, if they post about Ella Langley, there's always a comment, where the Ella fella's at.
1: Uh-huh.
2: That's great.
1: Well, I work with one right across from me. So
2: she's fantastic. I'm psyched for her to get to New England for her Bank NH Pavilion show in July.
1: It's going to be an insane show. Mm-hmm. That's your Dirt on the Wolf.
2: And this is a Wolf-wide premiere. Because he blessed us with new stuff overnight. I was talking to Michelle. I'm like, hey, there's new Kenny to play. She's like, Chesney? Yeah, this is Kenny Chesney's brand new one. It's Carry On, a Wolf 5 premiere. Good morning.

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1: Friday, final pair of tickets to a most excellent event.
2: It's the last day, so why not?
3: Well, you know something, brother. It's one last pair of tickets, like my co-host Michelle said, dude, to All Elite Wrestling Dynamite Collision happening Wednesday, May 20th at the Cross Insurance Arena in Portland. What you gonna do when you win these tickets and wrestling runs wild on you?
1: Bravo.
2: Thank you.
1: Well
2: done. That's all you're getting out of me today.
1: Win those tickets, brother. I can't do it. Anyway, win those tickets right now with the correct answer to our Wicked Hot question. Only 9% of people say they've had a mostly positive experience with this. What is it? Only 9% of people say they've had a mostly positive experience with this. What is it?
2: We just tossed the hint up for you on our Instagram and Facebook story. So go there, get the hint, digest it, and then call in with your round one answers, 866-900-WOLF.
1: Only 9% of people say they've had a mostly positive experience with this. What is it?

0: that comes with its own accent. 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
1: All right, we're into our first round of the Wicked Hard Question and win our final pair of tickets.
2: Yeah, for AEW Dynamite and Collision Wrestling happening at Cross Insurance Arena in Portland on Wednesday, May 20th.
1: The question this morning, only 9% of people say they've had a mostly positive experience with this. What is it?
2: You know, we got a hint up for you on our Instagram and Facebook story, but we will start off now with round one answers, 866-900-WOLF. Hello, good morning, The Wolf.
3: Hi, good morning.
2: Good morning.
3: Hey. Could be calling in for like a customer service complaint.
1: That's a tough one sometimes.
2: Yeah. Tough and dicey and probably one of the most frustrating things you can do in life.
1: Great answer. It is not correct, though. Sorry.
3: Thank you.
1: Have a great day.
3: You too. Bye-bye.
2: Well, thank you. So we have an open mic, actually. So this might help you get through some of the thoughts in your head to get an actual answer. Let's play it for you right now.
4: A diet?
1: Oh, my gosh. That is not the answer either. But I will say, so true. I mean, there are some that they work great initially. And then the minute you kind of change back to, you know, certain ways, it doesn't work out.
2: I think they work. It's just like the maintenance of it. It fails for a lot of people.
1: Keeping up with that lifestyle can be tough. Yeah. Good thought, though. All right. Back to you for round two answers. Only 9% of people say they've had a mostly positive experience with this. What is it?
2: Hint we got for you. I think temporary. It's temporary.
1: Okay. Only 9% of people say they've had a mostly positive experience with this. What is it? Your hint again?
2: Is temporary, and we will take your round two answers right now at 866-900-WOLF.
1: Old Dominion now. Here's Hotel Key on The Wolf.
5: Well, it was down some street we couldn't even pronounce. We were stuck in the middle, loving every ounce. Tequila was cheap, but the flow we were feeling was real. Neither one of us looking for three little words, unless those three words were do not disturb. Checkout was supposed to be noon, but we slept until 3:00.

0: game that comes with its own accent. 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
1: All right, into round two of this Wicked Hard Question. Win our final pair of tickets to AEW Dynamite and Collision. It's the big wrestling event happening at Cross Insurance Arena in Portland on the 20th.
2: Question for you to make that happen. Only 9% of people say they've had a mostly positive experience with this. What is it? We did toss a hint out your way. We said temporary.
1: And we go back to you now for round two at 866-900-WOLF.
2: Hi, The Wolf. What is your guess?
3: Could it be a delay with your plane?
2: Oh my God. I don't think there's any percentage that has a positive experience with that.
1: Good thought.
3: Yes, I don't fly.
1: That's not it. Thanks.
2: Sorry. Thank you. Man, I'll tell you what. This one's a stumper. We actually have another open mic. By the way, you can use that feature on our Wolf app. Just open it up. You'll see the microphone on the bottom. Again, maybe this will help you whittle down through some options in your head to get to the right answer.
4: Getting braces?
1: Never experienced that.
2: Me neither, but I mean, braces are temporary.
1: Yeah, they are. I think we'll probably go down that path with my son at some point here, it's not teeth related, nothing like that. Only 9% of people say they've had a mostly positive experience with this. What is it?
2: We said it's temporary. How about it generally happens overnight? So temporary and it generally happens overnight.
1: See, I tend to forget. So I don't have much of an experience either way because I forget. You know what I mean?
2: Sure.
1: Only 9% of people say they've had a mostly positive experience with this. What is it? Those hints again.
2: Temporary. We said generally happens overnight. And we'll take your five final calls now at 866-900-WOLF.
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0: From the MB Tractor Weather Center, here's Maine's total weather from Channel 8.
15: After a chilly, mostly sunny morning, we'll see partly cloudy skies this afternoon and the chance for a few passing showers. Breezy again for us today. Winds gusting up to around 30 miles an hour. Temperatures similar to yesterday with highs in the 50s and low 60s for your Friday afternoon. Then another clear and cold night with temperatures falling into the 30s in most spots tonight. For Maine's total weather, I'm WMTW meteorologist Colleen Hurley.
1: It is 38 Lewis. Lewiston, Auburn, 43, Portland, 37 here in Westbrook.
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0: A game that comes with its own accent. 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
1: All right, we are down to our five final calls on this question with a final pair of tickets for the AEW Dynamite and Collision Wrestling event happening on the 20th at Cross Insurance Arena.
2: Question to hook you up with that event. Only 9% of people say they've had a mostly positive experience with this. What is it? We did

0: wild.
1: Oh, yeah. That's crazy.
0: Yeah. I didn't think that was... I thought most people, when you have a dream, it's like a... I don't know. Maybe I'm wrong.
2: Yeah.
0: I never remember mine, so it doesn't help for me. Great job, though. What's your name and where are you from?
1: Vicky Jo Medlar, Lewiston.
0: Vicky, we've got a couple tickets to the AEW Dynamite and Collision event, Cross Insurance Arena in Portland.
1: Yeah!
2: Bring a steel chair, girl. Just start swinging. Don't actually.
1: Thank you so much.
0: Thank you for pulling back on that a bit.
2: Back in the day, there was this wrestling promotion where that was encouraged to like bring weapons and stuff.
0: Oh my God!
2: So I did that. It ain't the 90s no mo.
0: Have fun to everybody who won tickets to that event. Again, it's coming up Wednesday, May 20th. Cross Insurance Arena if you want to get yourself some tickets for that. Coming up in the next few, a couple of songs actually. I hope you have your phone handy and you've got the Wolf app downloaded to it because you're going to be tapping it in just a few.
2: Yeah, that's coming in the next 10 minutes right now. It's Kojo's latest. We're going to be a number one within the next couple of weeks. It's The Fall on 99.9 The Wolf. Good morning.

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1: So that guy you just heard, Dylan Scott, that's who you're tapping the app for right now.
2: I was like, the voice guy? What are you talking? Where are you going with this?
1: Yeah, the voice guy's got a great show. He's just going to talk for a couple of hours. No, Dylan's singing for you. That's what it's all about. Hampton Beach Casino Ballroom. Come on, a Friday night, June 5th, right there in Hampton Beach. You get an overnight stay. You get two tickets, so you and a friend or a lover. I don't know why. Significant other, whatever, can go together and have fun.
2: Honestly, everything she just said, because I can't top that. So tap the app. We'll call you within the next 10 minutes and let you know you're a finalist. Good luck.

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9: On the main turnpike, New Gloucester through Auburn, north and southbound lane closure happens for drainage work. And on the Androscoggin River Bridge in Auburn through Lewiston, north and southbound lane closures continue for bridge work. 295 is running on time. If you see any issues, please let us know. That's your traffic report.
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11: 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But right now, let's get back to the Wolf Wake Up Crew on 99.9 The Wolf.

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1: Hello?
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1: Yeah, this is he.
2: Hi, this is Michelle.
3: And it's Jad. We are the Wolf Wake Up Crew on 99.9 The Wolf. Good morning, man.
1: Hey, good morning. How are you?
2: Great.
3: Great, thanks. How are you?
2: Yeah, how are you?
1: Not too bad. I'm waiting in a Dunkin' line.
2: You are?
1: I'm up here.
2: Well, before you get to your order, we just want to say thanks for tapping the app. That's why we're calling.
3: I also want to let you know that instantly when you said you were in the Dunkin' line, Michelle picked up her own Dunkin' coffee got this morning. So y'all are in a club and I'm the odd man out. Also want to let you know that you're officially a finalist to go on our Country Nights of VIP Lights tour stop to see Dylan Scott next month on Hampton Beach.
1: Oh, perfect. My wife's going to be ecstatic.
2: Oh, awesome. So maybe next Friday when you're in the Dunkin' line, we'll call you back and let you know that you're the winner. Good luck.
1: Heck yeah. Thank you guys so much.
2: You're welcome. That's Michael Cabral from Wyndham. And I don't know why when he said Dunkin', I was like, I got excited. And I did pick up my cup.
3: You did it. I wouldn't lie. You did it with so much pride, too. You picked it up and you were like, yep, Dunkin' Bros.
2: Yeah, like I was, like anyone could see except Jad. But yeah, whatever. It was a geeky moment for me, I guess. Good luck, my dear. We're going to have another chance for you. I'm looking at you right now in Wolf Country. To be the next person we call and be our next qualifier coming up after 8.
3: You don't have to be drinking Dunkin', by the way, to win Michelle's heart and get your way in. Just love your spouse. Top three things on the way next. We already told you about what Oreo and Mountain Dew were doing, and now more brands are hopping on the limited time America 250 train.
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12: After a chilly, mostly sunny morning, we'll see partly cloudy skies this afternoon and the chance for a few passing showers. Breezy again for us today. Winds gusting up to around 30 miles an hour. Temperatures similar to yesterday with highs in the 50s and low 60s for your Friday afternoon. Then another clear and cold night with temperatures falling into the 30s in most spots tonight. For Maine's total weather, I'm WMTW meteorologist Colleen Hurley.
13: 43 in Bath, Brunswick, 41 in Biddeford, Saco, 41 here in Westbrook. 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Top three things this morning. Maine lobstermen are preparing for the impacts of higher operating costs as we head into the summer season. It's not just the cost of fuel that continues to rise. The cost of traps is on the rise as well. And it follows a price spike for bait last summer and appears to be holding. The latest price for the hard-shell lobster, by the way, in Maine, averages between $13.99 and $16.49 a pound. Round two of the Kelly Cup playoffs is set for tonight for the Maine Mariners. They're on the road again in Wheeling, West Virginia. Game two tomorrow, and then they return back to Portland for games three, four, and possibly five if needed, Monday, Tuesday, and Wednesday.
3: Hip check them all, boys.
13: And 250th anniversary of America, and there are lots of food brands that are getting in on the fun. We've talked about Mountain Dew becoming American Dew for a short time. Oreo with their firecracker pop flavored cookies.
3: Which we got a pack. I found a package at the grocery store yesterday. Oh, so maybe we'll do a little taste test on Instagram and Facebook the show.
13: Twist my arm. Okay. Now, here's a couple of other products. Cheerios is releasing a birthday cake flavored cereal that is set to hit shelves early summer, commemorative red, white, and blue box. It tastes like vanilla cake, and it features red, white, and blue sprinkles, not with artificial coloring, as part of the brand's initiative to remove all FD&C dyes from cereals for this summer. So it's going to be a healthier version, but also fun for the celebration of America. And meanwhile, Orida, who likes tater tots, raise your hand.
3: Heck yeah.
13: Hi, both of mine are up. They've got a couple of shapes. They have not created new shapes in years. And they have dino tater tots, like little mini dinosaurs, and star tater tots.
3: Okay.
13: And the star tater tots in honor of the 250th birthday. Now, here's the thing. Not a limited time. They're going to be part of the permanent edition. So star-shaped tater tots or little Tyrannosaurus Rex tater tots, get in my belly.
3: Question, Mrs. Taylor.
13: Yes.
3: What do the dino tots have to do with celebrating America's 250th birthday?
13: Well, they didn't, but the stars did. But I didn't want to just mention stars and not mention the dinosaur-shaped ones. I mean, they did at one point take over America before we were America, right?
3: Although we could change it up. I pledge allegiance to the pterodactyl of the United States of America.
13: Sorry.
3: It was close.
13: Not going to work.
3: First cash grab keyword in the next 10 minutes.

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2: Thank you for kicking off your Friday morning with Michelle and Jad. We are the Wolf Wake Up Crew on 99.9 The Wolf. We got Prowlers Good Vibes for you in the next 10 minutes.
1: One man in Wilton literally held his son's life in the palms of his hands, and it almost cost him his own. 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
1: Wouldn't trade this Tyler for a stone cold $1 million. My green all comes blue collar, and I'm all good with that.

0: It's time for Prowler's Good Vibes.
1: This is a story right out of Wilton, actually. Scott Towers was visiting his brother's home with his wife and three kids just this past week. And it turned into one of the scariest moments of his life as a thunderstorm caught them by surprise while Scott was walking back to his place. His brother only lives a couple houses down, and it was like a bomb went off when this thunderstorm hit.
2: I've never experienced any fear like that ever in my life. I was about here with my son, and as the power lines came down is when I shoved him forward. And when I shoved him forward, the lines dropped right in front of me. The lines literally fell, like, in my hands like this. And I had to hold on to him because my son was right there. And when I held on to him like this, it threw me backwards about 4 or 5 feet off my feet onto the ground. And I completely blacked out.
1: His brother and neighbors saw and heard what happened. They came rushing over to him. He had collapsed on the ground and was not breathing. They attempted some chest compressions on him. Eventually was able to get him awake.
3: Good.
1: Grabbed him by the head. They said they shook him, and it was just one of the scariest things they'd been through. Now, he was taken to the hospital. Quick reflexes. The family, you know, was jumped right on top of it. He had minor scrapes and bruises, but the electricity traveled through his hand and out of his elbow.
3: Crazy.
1: Insane. He was back home Wednesday morning. He's got a heart monitor right now as a precaution so they can keep an eye on him.
3: Yeah.
1: But really one of those moments that, you know, one split second, like if they'd been one, I don't know, couple centimeters further ahead. Like, you just never know. It's one of those moments where it could have been completely different.
3: The universe, man. He also said, you know what? I would do it again in a heartbeat.
1: Yeah,
3: I mean,
1: he would.
3: I, like, that's his son, you know? He's clearly has no problem putting himself in danger to make sure his son is safe and sound. So that's incredible. Incredible guy.
1: Happy. So happy to hear they're both okay.
3: Yeah.
1: And that is your Prowler's Good Vibes. If you have a situation you want to share with us about something good going on in your community, there's maybe an event coming up, get the details to us. It could be a future Prowler's Good Vibes.
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18: After a chilly, mostly sunny morning, we'll see partly cloudy skies this afternoon and the chance for a few passing showers. Breezy again for us today. Winds gusting up to around 30 miles an hour. Temperatures similar to yesterday with highs in the 50s and low 60s for your Friday afternoon. Then another clear and cold night with temperatures falling into the 30s in most spots tonight. For Maine's total weather, I'm WMTW meteorologist Colleen Hurley.
1: Oh my goodness, 46. In Lewiston, Auburn, also in Portland, and 44 here in Westbrook.
3: Jason Aldean and Luke Bryan teaming up four dates nowhere near New England for their Double Down Tour. So we're like, hey, let's get Wolf Country the Double Dog Down Tour. 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

0: Lauren Elena and Chase Matthew teaming up for All My Exes on this Friday morning. It's Country 99.9 The Wolf, and Michelle and Jad Wolf Wake Up Crew ready to have some fun with you right now for the Wolf's Double Dog Down Tour.
1: Yes, so not only will you end up scoring a pair of tickets to go to the Portland Sea Dogs, I don't have the date right on.
0: Wednesday, May 20th.
1: There we go. Oh, we got two May 20th in a row?
0: Oh, I'm sorry. That was yesterday's. Sunday, June 7th.
1: There we go.
0: It's a daytime game.
1: Sunday, June 7th, mm-hmm. You will score tickets to that Portland Sea Dogs game. Also be in the running to go on our Double Dog Down Tour. Like Michelle said, that's two tickets to see Luke Bryan Friday, May 29th in Guilford, Bank&H Pavilion. And then wrap up the season in Guilford at Bank&H Pavilion with Jason Aldean on Friday, September 25th.
0: All right, so win Sea Dogs tickets now. Qualify for those concerts. Let's get callers 9 and 10 right now to play Wolf Up with me and Jad. 866-900-WOLF.

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9: On the main turnpike, New Gloucester through Auburn, north and southbound lane closure happens for drainage work. And on the Androscoggin River Bridge in Auburn through Lewiston, north and southbound lane closures continue for bridge work. 295 is running on time. If you see any issues, please let us know. That's your traffic report.
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0: You got Parmalee on Maine's radio station of the year, 99.9 The Wolf. Michelle and Chad, Wolf Wake Up Crew, thanks for hanging out with us. And we got a couple of members of the Wolf Pack on hold trying to go on our Double Dog Down tour.
1: All right, we have Gabrielle in Buckfield. We have Tammy in Lewiston playing Wolf Up this morning. Ladies, say hello.
2: Good morning.
1: All right, so you're each going to have a 30-second round. You'll play with either me or Jad. We're going to describe words to you. You will try to come up with as many words as possible in your 30-second round. And whoever has the most correct words at the end of the game wins the Sea Dogs tickets. We get one pass per round if it's needed. Gabrielle, you got in first. Who do you want to play with today, Michelle or Jad?
2: Michelle.
1: All right. So we'll go in round one. Tammy, you are going to wait and go in round two with Jad, okay?
2: Okay.
1: All right. I am ready.
0: All right. Gabrielle and Michelle going in 3, 2, 1, go.
1: All right. You use these to cut paper.
2: Scissors.
1: Yes. Oh, I wish I were an Oscar Mayer
2: type of dog.
1: Say that again.
2: Sure.
1: No, an Oscar Mayer, it's a type of hot dog or a dog.
2: Wiener?
1: Yes. Okay. This is, if opposite of wild is...
2: Free?
1: No, no, let's pass. A type of pret...
0: Time.
1: Pret- oh, my goodness.
0: Was it tame?
1: Tame is what I was looking for, yeah.
0: You guys got two.
1: Yeah. Ooh, not a good round, Gabrielle. Sorry about that. Let's go to Tammy and Jad now for your round, and you can go in 3, 2, 1, go.
0: All right, this is a type of plant name. It's also, if something's really juicy, like a big juicy piece of fruit, it might be...
2: Pass.
0: Okay. You might find these in the ocean. What's up in the star, in the moon? What's up in the sky with the moon?
2: Starfish.
0: Yes. Okay. You may go to this night at a bar. You're asked a bunch of questions. You got to give the answers.
3: Karaoke. That's no. Trivia night.
0: Yes. Not a queen, but a
3: king.
0: Yes.
1: That's time. Great. That's three. You just got it. Gabrielle, oh my goodness, I'm sorry it did not work out today. Come back soon, okay?
2: Okay, thank you.
1: Thanks.
0: Sorry, Gabrielle, thank you. Let's go,
1: Tammy. Congratulations. You just won some Sea Dogs tickets for June 7th. And now...
0: You're also in the running for the rest of our Double Dog Down tour. That's seeing Luke Bryan Friday, May 29th in Guilford at Bank NH Pavilion. And Jason Aldean Friday, September 25th in Guilford at Bank NH Pavilion.
3: Yes, that's so exciting.
1: It's very exciting. And we're going to have another week's worth of opportunities for you to play again, win some Sea Dogs tickets. And by next Friday, we'll find out who the winner of both concerts is going to be. Good luck.
0: On the way next, though, we got your top three things. With cookout season quickly approaching, Food and Wine has done the hard, arduous work of ranking the best light beers. And honestly, I have a couple of questions.
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10: After a chilly, mostly sunny morning, we'll see partly cloudy skies this afternoon and the chance for a few passing showers. Breezy again for us today. Winds gusting up to around 30 miles an hour. Temperatures similar to yesterday with highs in the 50s and low 60s for your Friday afternoon. Then another clear and cold night with temperatures falling into the 30s in most spots tonight. For Maine's total weather, I'm WMTW meteorologist Colleen Hurley.
11: It is 49 in Bath Brunswick, 45 in Biddeford Saco, 47 here in Westbrook. 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Top three things this morning. Police say a woman is seriously injured after her car crossed the center line and crashed head-on with a school bus in Westbrook yesterday morning. It happened on Route 302 right near the Wyndham Town line. Shut down traffic for several hours. There were no children on the bus at the time of the crash. Police say the car was driven by a 25-year-old Raymond woman who suffered serious injuries and was taken to Maine Med. The bus driver, a 72-year-old Raymond man, taken to the hospital as a precaution. Yeah, it was scary to see the photos of it. And yeah. I got a number of texts and messages since I have a child in Wyndham. The superintendent was on top of keeping people informed of that. A disco-themed fundraiser is happening in Portland tonight.
12: Okay.
11: Children's Museum and Theater of Maine is hosting its annual Imagination Ball at Thompson's Point from 7 to 10. This year's Funkraiser, see what they did there? Funkraiser.
12: Nice.
11: Brings a 70s-inspired night of live music, auction, and entertainment. They'll have a Fleetwood Mac tribute band. And proceeds support the museum's community fund, which helps ensure children across Maine have access to play, creativity, and theater programs, regardless of their financial barriers.
12: They should have gotten Miranda Lambert to play it because she's got that song Crisco she's rolling out, which is country disco.
11: I know. What's that all about, right? I got to hear that whole song and figure it out. All right, we're going into the summer season. For people who are beer drinkers, many have their favorite, maybe your favorite domestic light beer. Food and Wine decided to pick six of the top selling light beers, low calorie type, low carb beers to do a blind taste test. And before they did it, they had everyone pick like what their favorites were. And shockingly, they said it was one of the hardest taste tests they've ever done and that many tasters found themselves giving lower scores to the beers they thought were their favorites.
12: Oh, wow.
11: Now, Bud Light, which typically is named as like the number one top beer.
12: Most popular.
11: Not number one in this case, the way it came out. And these are the six top from six to one. Michelob Ultra came in at number six. Isn't that typically one of the favorite, like people go for it for no carb, low carb type of beer?
12: Yeah, for that, I think so.
11: Busch Light, Natty Light, Coors Light, Bud Light, and the number one light beer in this taste test
12: went to
11: Miller Lite.
12: I was going to say, if it was anything but. I feel like the most popular two were Miller Lite and Bud Light.
11: Yeah.
12: I agree with the top three.
11: Yeah.
12: Like, just thinking back to high school, the beers we drank most were Miller Lite, Coors Light, and Bud Light.
11: It's very funny, though, when you get people together, and there are people who are devoted to their favorite light beer, right? And then they bring their 12-pack or whatever to a barbecue. But imagine doing a taste test with all your friends and realizing maybe your favorite beer is not the one you thought it was.
12: How is Busch Light not last? Busch Light's better than Mick Ultra? Busch Light?
11: Maybe you would be surprised if you tried it yourself, John. I don't know.
12: I've had Busch Light before. There's a reason I'm shocked that it's not dead last. What's
11: the
12: next?
11: The connoisseur of light beers.
12: What's next? Keystone is going to be in the top. Milwaukee's Best is going to be in the top three. Busch Light? Better than Mick Ultra?
11: I don't know.
12: Natty Light we drank in college, but we were on a budget.
11: I don't know. It sounds like something maybe you need to get a bunch of your buddies together sometime and do a blind taste test and see. And maybe you'll be surprised, Jad. You might pick the Keystone.
12: If you want something done right, you got to do it yourself. So I guess I'm drinking a whole lot of beer this weekend for science.
11: Yes, that's your top three things.
12: If you want enough beer, enough money for all the beer, you still have just over an hour left to enter the word LAMP, L-A-M-P, onto our website, 999thewolf.com. You have until 9 o'clock for that active cash grab keyword, LAMP. You can also enter it on our Wolf app. Again, that expires at 9 o'clock. The more you listen, the closer you get to the cash. And six figures is a big old sexy lump of cash.

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0: Ash, that's wrong hearts. Happy Friday. It's Country 99.9 The Wolf. Michelle and Jad with you on this sunny day, and it's going to get sunny and bright and really exciting for someone in Wolf Country.
1: I was going to say, it's about to be an even happier Friday for a member of the Wolf Pack. The last couple of weeks, we've snuck in back-to-back Jelly Roll songs here and there as part of our Jelly to Jelly Fantasy Flyaway. It's your shot to see him in Virginia Beach and then again in Bangor. And in the next 10 minutes, we're going to try to get him on the line, but in the next 10 minutes, we'll at least announce the winner's name on 99.9 The Wolf. Good luck.

0: Hello?
1: Good morning. Is this Pamela?
0: Yes.
1: Oh, hi. This is Michelle.
2: Pamela, hey, it's Jad as well. We're the Wolf Wake Up Crew on 99.9 The Wolf. Good morning.
0: Wait, I got to sit down. I'm about to faint.
2: Well, that's not good.
0: Are you serious or am I still in bed and I'm dreaming?
2: Should we hang up and call you a doctor if you're going to faint?
1: I mean, Pamela, as far as I know, it's really Michelle and Jad, and we are really calling you. So unless you're dreaming about us at the same time.
2: I mean, that'd be pretty cool.
1: Yeah,
2: honestly.
1: Yeah. Pamela, so I get some kind of vibe you might have an idea why we're calling you.
0: Yes, I'm in the biggest fan. I love him to death, and that's the one person I'd want to see, and I still can't believe this. I need to take something to calm down. This is crazy.
2: All right. Well, do me a favor. Let's just make sure this is reality for you. Pinch your arm and let us know if it hurts.
0: Okay. I'm not feeling anything right now.
1: Okay.
2: All right.
1: Well, we're going to try to get through this with you anyway.
0: Okay.
1: So we have a jelly-to-jelly fantasy flyaway, and we'd like to know if you want to make plans for a June 10th and June 20th to see Jelly Roll.
0: Yes, definitely.
2: Pamela, thanks to our friends at Stony Creek Records. Tickets in Virginia Beach, free. Round trip airfare for two, free. Hotel, free. You are the winner of our Jelly to Jelly Fantasy Flyaway, girl.
0: Amazing. Thank you so much. And I want to tell everybody out there, try. For the last 2 weeks, I've been listening all the time so I could get in as many entries as I could. So it is possible to win if you really try.
1: Oh my God.
0: I'm excited.
1: You are such a great cheerleader for us. Love you.
2: I need to save that and toss it on the station and just routinely run it over and over.
1: Pamela, congratulations.
0: Thank you.
1: Who will you take with you?
0: My sister.
1: Oh my gosh.
0: My sister. I will take her, and I'm about to leave to meet her in about an hour, and I've got to make sure she's not driving when I tell her.
2: Yeah. Don't do that. Make sure that she's safe and sound, and also, what a Mother's Day gift to hook your sister up.
0: Oh, my God. Yeah, and her birthday is June 4th.
1: Oh, my gosh.
0: Yes.
1: The stars have
0: better than that.
1: The stars have aligned for you, Pam. Yes. Congratulations.
0: Yes. Oh, thank you so much. I really appreciate this.
1: My heart is overflowing right now. I am so excited for Pamela.
2: I feel like you're on the verge of tears right now.
1: That was so wonderful. And I mean, I don't think we've ever had a testimonial like that from anyone who's like, just keep trying, just try again. And Pamela, we know that she did try and try again.
2: Yeah.
1: And our first time ever speaking to her, that was absolutely fantastic. I'm so happy for her and her sister. Ugh. P.S., that was our first fantasy flyaway. So if you didn't win this, if you aren't Pamela, well, there might still be some hopeful news for you ahead.
2: Yeah, thanks again one more time to Stony Creek Records helping us hook this up. And, of course, our friends at SeaCoast RVs putting this on for you again. And congratulations again to Pamela Evans and Scarborough, the winner of our Jelly to Jelly Fantasy Flyaway. You might be our next Fantasy Flyaway winner. We'll announce what's going down at the end of the show on The Wolf.
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15: After a chilly, mostly sunny morning, we'll see partly cloudy skies this afternoon and the chance for a few passing showers. Breezy again for us today. Winds gusting up to around 30 miles an hour. Temperatures similar to yesterday with highs in the 50s and low 60s for your Friday afternoon. Then another clear and cold night with temperatures falling into the 30s in most spots tonight. For Maine's total weather, I'm WMTW meteorologist Colleen Hurley.
1: 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In Auburn, 51 Portland, and 50 here in Westbrook.
2: 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That was her chair. If you heard that, that was her chair. I promise you it was her chair.
1: It was her chair.
2: That was absolutely her chair. I watched her change positions. 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No, it was changing positions. That was the chair. You're tapping the app in about 6 minutes on 99.9 The Wolf. That was amazing.

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1: Oh my goodness, what an exciting morning. Let's just keep it going. We want to get you to tap the app right now because we've got this great little drive-away experience for you to go to Hampton Beach Casino Ballroom to see Dylan Scott.
2: Yeah, he's going to be there Friday, June 5th, a Friday night on the beach when the summer weather really starts kicking in. I mean, what's better? We've already painted the picture numerous times. You can make it two beach days, get a show, an overnight hotel stay, thanks to our friends at Curb Records, but only if you tap the Wolf app right now to get in the running.
1: Yeah, sipping Crown and Sprite. I mean, come on, that's what Dylan's going to be doing, or the girl that is going to be doing. Anyway, tap the app, and within 10, we're going to get our next qualifier.
2: Good luck.
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10: Now, Wolf Traffic.
11: On the Maine Turnpike, New Gloucester through Auburn, north and southbound lane closure happens for drainage work. And on the Androscoggin River Bridge in Auburn through Lewiston, north and southbound lane closures continue for bridge work. 295 is running on time. If you see any issues, please let us know. That's your traffic report.
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1: That's a ton of work. That's work for sure.
3: Don't you sell yourself short.
1: And we're going into Mother's Day, so we're calling because we got a little treat for you. We saw that you tapped the app, so some pretty cool news for you, Cheyenne.
3: Wanted to let you know that you might get a little overnight break from motherhood because you're officially a finalist for our Country Nights and VIP Lights tour stop to see Dylan Scott next month on Hampton Beach.
2: That's awesome.
1: Yes, way to go. We're going to pick our winner a week from today, so we might be calling you back with even bigger news then.
2: All right, well, thank you very much.
1: P.S. Jad, there's never a little break from motherhood, just so you know.
3: I mean, you can
1: go out every once in a while for a...
3: You're right. I'm wrong.
1: No, I'm just...
3: You are pretty. I am
1: oh my gosh.
3: Mildly
1: would you stop?
3: Attractive.
1: I'm just trying to say that,
3: you
1: like...
3: You know everything.
1: For, oh my God!
3: I struggle with knowledge.
1: Are you done?
3: Yeah.
1: Are you done with a little pity party over there? I'm just letting you know.
3: I mean, you know, you've got your mom, and
1: you know there's no break from...
3: I got it.
1: From... taking care of and always wanting the best for her Jad.
3: You've painted the picture 3 times now.
1: Yeah,
3: I get it.
1: Okay. All right. Okay. Just making sure.
3: I understand.
1: It's pity party over there.
3: I get it.
1: Okay. Cheyenne Murphy from Refield, our latest qualifier. And we're not done yet because we just did 1 week. That means we got another week's worth of opportunities for you to tap that app. Coming up on Monday.
3: On the way next, though, we got your top 3 things. Why does a suggestion from the CEO of a popular food franchise almost seem too easy? Also, tell me I have trust issues without telling me I have trust issues.
4: The Red Sox report powered by Roe Credit of Westbrook and Auburn. Game 1 of 4 against Tampa Bay with the Rays planting 3 in the second, but the Red Sox answered back quickly.
5: Runner goes and stops, and Caleb gets it under Wong's legs in the right field, and we get a tie game.
4: Highlight from the Red Sox radio network, the game remained tied until the 6th inning when Greg Weissert struggled again.
5: 1-0 is a ground ball up the middle into center field, a base hit. 2 runs are going to score. Sadon's throw is way wide into the backstop, and Chandler Simpson, a 2-run hit. Weissert's travails continue.
4: And in the 9th, the Rays sealed the victory.
5: 2-1 the pitch. High drive into deep center field. Sadon is back, and it is out of here.
6: Oh, my God.
5: Caminero is a monster.
4: An 8-4 Tampa win before the game. Roman Anthony placed on the injured list. Mickey Gasper recalled. The 2 teams again tonight. 7:10 first pitch from Fenway. The Red Sox report has been brought to you by Roe Credit of Westbrook and Auburn, driven by community focused on you.
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14: After a chilly, mostly sunny morning, we'll see partly cloudy skies this afternoon and the chance for a few passing showers. Breezy again for us today. Winds gusting up to around 30 miles an hour. Temperatures similar to yesterday with highs in the 50s and low 60s for your Friday afternoon. Then another clear and cold night with temperatures falling into the 30s in most spots tonight. For Maine's total weather, I'm WMTW meteorologist Colleen Hurley.
1: It's 54 in Bath, Brunswick, 52 Biddeford, Saco, and also here in Westbrook. 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Top three things this morning: Maine lobstermen preparing for the impacts of higher operating costs as we head into the summer season. Not just the cost of fuel that continues to rise, but the cost of traps is on the rise as well. And a price spike for bait last summer appears to be holding. Meanwhile, the latest price for a hard shell lobster in Maine averages between $13.99 and $16.49 a pound.
3: Woof.
1: Ouch. Round two of the Kelly Cup playoffs set for tonight for the Maine Mariners. They are on the road to take on Wheeling in West Virginia. Game two is tomorrow there. And then they return back to Portland for games 3, 4, and 5 if necessary on Wednesday. Monday, Tuesday, Wednesday.
3: Just sweep them.
1: Yeah.
3: Make it easy.
1: That would be so great. And we've talked about Chipotle, I feel, a couple different times in the last week or so. The CEO of Chipotle has talked a little bit. He was addressing how some people are talking about the restaurants have shrinkflation going on and portions are smaller than they used to be. Well, he says, if you want bigger portions, just ask.
15: You should ask for a little more, I promise you. There's never a team member on that line is going to say no to you. We will continue to put heaping spoonfuls of food in bowls and burritos. It has always been our brand ethos, and it is still to this day. We serve big, beautiful bowls and burritos. No questions asked. I tell my team all the time, put as much food in that bowl and burrito as you possibly can. I want the consumer to tell you it's too big.
3: I'm skeptical, though.
1: I'm never going to tell you it's too big, by the way. I've actually had so much in my burrito before that they've double wrapped it, and I am not afraid. Like, you're distracting me. You're making faces. Guacamole, yes, obviously that's going to cost extra. But if they put like a spoonful of rice and you want a little more, I mean, I've asked before. I'm like, oh, can you put a little more salsa? Can you put a little more of that?
3: But,
1: and you don't, it doesn't, they don't ring that in as extra.
3: Because see, in my head, I'm like, all right, well, if I think their portion sizes are smaller, and I'm not saying they are. I am not dogging Chipotle. I'm just saying it sounds shady. And that's why I said, tell me I have trust issues without telling me I have trust issues. If you already think the portion sizes are smaller and you get the CEO saying, yeah, just ask for more. Okay, yeah, ask for more. And then you get charged more.
1: I really don't think that's the case unless, like I said, you're asking for guacamole. That's always going to cost. But, you know, an extra scoop of salsa, I don't think they're going to be throwing that at you. But you can always contest that when they ring it up for you. And it rings in at $55.29.
3: I'm going to save
1: for a burrito.
3: I'm
1: going to
3: save the CEO's quote on my phone and say, you can't charge me. Listen to what he said. This is your CEO.
1: Yeah. Uh-huh. That's your top three things.
3: Or maybe you want enough money where it doesn't matter if you get charged an extra, whatever, a buck for a scoop of guacamole or whatever it is.
1: Give me all the guac.
3: You still have 4 minutes left to enter the word LAMP, L-A-M-P, onto our website, 999thewolf.com, or the Wolf app. That's the active cash grab keyword for another 4 minutes. And then a little after 9 o'clock, we're going to get you a fresh keyword. Because the more you listen, the closer you are to the cash on the Wolf.

0: Flowers fade, but butter dripping lobster on the main coast? That's a Mother's Day to remember. She probably took you there first. Take her back. The Lobster Shack. Two lights in Cape Elizabeth.
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3: 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I thought I can't just walk up and ask her to dance.

0: 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It's Michelle and Jad, Wolf Wake Up Crew on 99.9 The Wolf with Dirt and the Wolf in about 6 minutes.
1: Is there an Ella fella in your life? 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
1: 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So the season 24 finale of American Idol happens on Monday. I mentioned yesterday that Leanne Womack is one of the performers and Brad Paisley. Well, Motley Crue will be teaming up with Carrie Underwood.
2: She's going to live her best life.
1: She loves performing with the big 80s and 90s hair bands.
2: Yeah, and she,
1: you know, holds her own. Absolutely. Not that she can't hold her own with Motley Crue because, you know, they're not as powerful, I would say, as they were in the 80s. But she's going to team up with them for a performance. And there is speculation that it could be Home Sweet Home.
2: Okay.
1: Which is a song she actually covered back in 2009.
2: Would make sense.
1: For American Idol. So I think that is something to check out on Monday. It's going to feature a whole bunch of other artists. It's like a 3-hour season finale.
2: Cool.
1: Meanwhile, you've got the ACM Awards happening on the 17th. And then the following week on Monday the 25th. Is the American Music Awards.
2: Crazy.
1: They've added another wave of performers, Keith Urban among them, and Riley Green as well.
2: Love it.
1: Hootie and the Blowfish will also perform. It's hosted by Queen Latifah. That show also live out of Las Vegas. So Vegas is going to be busy for a few weeks there with all these award shows. And currently, Taylor Swift leads all nominees with 8 nominations, but Morgan Wallen also has 7 nominations. So we'll see. He's not one to show up at award shows, so.
2: Yeah, I don't think he's a big fan. He's like, I don't care.
1: And Ella Langley has become quite popular. We know this. But not just with the girls. If you're familiar, her male fan base, I did not realize this actually, has their own name called Ella's Fellas.
2: You know it.
1: And she sells merch for them as well. Women are sharing online how the men in their life have been crushing on Ella. One woman says, I'll take hearing about Ella Langley over Sydney Sweeney any day.
2: I follow a lot of country music accounts on Instagram, and every now and then, if they post about Ella Langley, there's always a comment where the Ella fella's at.
1: Uh-huh.
2: That's great.
1: Well, I work with one right across from me. So
2: she's fantastic. I'm psyched for her to get to New England for her Bank NH Pavilion show in July.
1: It's going
2: to
1: be an insane show.
2: Mm-hmm.
1: That's your Dirt on the Wolf.
2: And this is the Wolf Live premiere. Overnight, Kenny Chesney was like, I'm going to grace him with a brand new song. New Kenny, it's Carry On the Wolf.

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0: That's Vincent Mason. Wish you well. It's Country 99.9 The Wolf. Michelle and Jad with you on this finally Friday. Hello.
1: Was it like what? 2 decades between Hocus Pocus 1 and Hocus Pocus 2?
0: A lot of time went by, yeah.
1: Maybe
0: yeah.
1: Even like almost 3 decades. Anyway, no need to wait that long because Hocus Pocus 3 has already been greenlit and all three ladies are back.
0: Yeah, the Sanderson sisters make their return. So not that we're wanting to think about Halloween anytime soon, but I know a lot of fans love those movies.
1: Oh yeah, big facts, especially being so close to Salem, Mass. New Chase Matthew right now, it's holding it down on The Wolf. They're still-

0: Ella Langley and Be Her. It is Country 99.9, The Wolf, Michelle, and an Ella fella in Jad here.
1: Proudly, baby. Proudly an Ella fella.
0: I know you can't wait for her Bank NH Pavilion show, can
1: you? Yeah, July 30th. It's got to be sold out. If it's not, it's going to be sold out. So if there's tickets left, banknhpavilion.com, make sure you get them because I want to see you there.
0: This has been a super exciting morning.
1: Yeah.
0: I am so excited that we were able to make someone's dream come true. Pamela Evans from Scarborough, our big winner in the Jelly to Jelly Fantasy Flyaway this morning. She said he is one artist that she's wanted to see. The one artist. And she's going with her sister, and it's so amazing. Congratulations.
1: And not just seen him once, seen him twice. She's going to see him out in Virginia Beach and then again in Bangor. That's not the end of our fantasy flyaways, though, because we have a brand new addition to our fantasy flyaway series. We're kicking off on Monday. Actually, technically, we can kick it off right now.
0: This artist you'll be able to see first in Guilford at Bank NH Pavilion. It's a show happening on Friday, May 29th. You might say it's here on the East Coast.
1: And then you're going to go to the West Coast to see this artist Saturday, August 15th, Long Beach, California, the Long Beach Amphitheater. We got tickets and airfare and hotel taken care of thanks to our friends at MCA Nashville. Our new fantasy flyaway is...
2: It goes like one margarita, two margarita, three margarita shot.
0: Luke Ryan,
1: coast to coast, baby.
0: Woo! So that means you're going to start listening for back-to-back Luke Bryan songs. When that second song plays, listen for the cue with the code to text at 866-900-WOLF. To enter for Luke Bryan Coast to Coast.
1: It's going to be great. Start thinking of how you want to party, seeing Luke Bryan twice. Meanwhile, we're going to go nap.
0: Yeah. Well, yes, I will be napping. But before we leave, want to say happy Mother's Day to all of the moms in
1: Absolutely.
0: Wolf Country. To all of your moms who are listening. Again, I'm going to be spending on Sunday with my mom, Joni. You're going to be with your mom, too, right?
1: Going to be with my mom, Cheryl. Hey, happy Mother's Day, by the way, Michelle.
0: Oh, thank you so much.
1: My pleasure.
0: I will go to brunch with Max, my 13-year-old, and husband, Dana. Looking forward to that, and then spending time with mom. Again, we know it's not always an easy day for a lot of folks who don't have their mom around anymore. And so we're sending love and light to you as well on Sunday. Have a great weekend.
1: My chonky self, by the way, just caught the package of Firecracker Oreos, the limited edition to celebrate America's 250.
0: Ooh.
1: So be on the lookout. We'll do. Want to do a taste test for Instagram and Facebook?
0: Yeah.
1: All right, cool, because I'm hungry. We'll get that up soon. Have a great weekend. Happy Mother's Day.
0: Thank you.
1: All the good things.
0: Bye.
1: Amy Ryan's up next.
0: Bye.
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23: After a chilly, mostly sunny morning, we'll see partly cloudy skies this afternoon and the chance for a few passing showers. Breezy again for us today. Winds gusting up to around 30 miles an hour. Temperatures similar to yesterday with highs in the 50s and low 60s for your Friday afternoon. Then another clear and cold night with temperatures falling into the 30s in most spots tonight. For Maine's total weather, I'm WMTW meteorologist Colleen Hurley.

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0: 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Brand new keyword set to air just after 11. 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
1: Lord knows I got a time, and there's a few in here tonight. 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

Incredible with Amy Ryan. Happy Friday. So many great reasons why it's a happy Friday. I mean, the first one, duh, we're getting into the weekend. And tomorrow I am on the road. I'll be at Topsom Tractors annual open house. Of course, in Topsom, starting at 10. 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

first microwave. Dad broke down and finally shaved the most sideburns off. I took the stickers off of my Rubik's Cube, watched MTV all afternoon. And my first love was Daisy Duke and them cut-off jeans.

0: It's Luke Combs, Sleepless in a Hotel Room on Country 99.9 The Wolf. Well, when one door closes, another one opens. We're talking about our fantasy flyaway. So on Monday, we're going to kick off a new one, and it's going to run much like the Jelly to Jelly. So this time around, Luke Bryan, coast to coast. You're going to see him in Guilford and Long Beach. So same exact execution. When you hear the two Luke Bryan songs back to back, you'll text us. And that's starting on a Monday. So looking forward to that with Country 99.9 The Wolf.
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5: After a chilly, mostly sunny morning, we'll see partly cloudy skies this afternoon and the chance for a few passing showers. Breezy again for us today. Winds gusting up to around 30 miles an hour. Temperatures similar to yesterday with highs in the 50s and low 60s for your Friday afternoon. Then another clear and cold night with temperatures falling into the 30s in most spots tonight. For Maine's total weather, I'm WMTW meteorologist Colleen Hurley.
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Amy Ryan, hey, tomorrow I'm on the road, Topsom Tractor. Now, they invite us back every year for their annual open house, and they do it right. Not only are they going to have amazing deals, they've got a new tractor line too, LS Tractors, and those are going to be on sale, and you're going to spin the wheel for amazing prizes. Seriously, come on down. We'll see you there starting at 10. Here's Parker McCollum, killing me. 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

0: me and a beer. It's Chris Jansen, Country 99.9 The Wolf, getting ready to turn this morning into the afternoon for your Wolf Down Lunch. And of course, the Wolf's ACM Pick'em, that's back again this year for that $1,000 Amazon shopping spree. 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
10: After a chilly, mostly sunny morning, we'll see partly cloudy skies this afternoon and the chance for a few passing showers. Breezy again for us today. Winds gusting up to around 30 miles an hour. Temperatures similar to yesterday with highs in the 50s and low 60s for your Friday afternoon. Then another clear and cold night with temperatures falling into the 30s in most spots tonight. For Maine's total weather, I'm WMTW meteorologist Colleen Hurley.
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Hey, bird is the word. B-I-R-D. I love saying that because it rhymes. Bird, B-I-R-D. That is the new keyword in our $100,000 cash grab. That does expire at 1, though. So the more you listen, the closer you get to the cash. Megan Maroney, this is Beautiful Things on Country 99.9 The Wolf and your Wolf Down Lunch.

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0: I'm all in thinking about me on Country 99.9 The Wolf. I'm Amy. It is the Wolf Down Lunch. I hope you've got some fantastic plans for the weekend. And I hope some of those, or one of those, includes Topsom Tractor's annual open house, which we're a part of. I'll be there tomorrow, 10 till noon. It's Riley Green on The Wolf.
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3: The Red Sox report powered by Roe Credit of Westbrook and Auburn. Game 1 of 4 against Tampa Bay with the Rays planting 3 in the second, but the Red Sox answered back quickly.
4: Runner goes and stops, and Caleb hits it under Wong's legs in the right field, and we get a tie game.
3: Highlight from the Red Sox radio network, the game remained tied until the sixth inning when Greg Weissert struggled again.
4: 1-0 is a ground ball up the middle into center field, a base hit. Two runs are going to score. Sadon's throw is way wide and to the backstop, and Chandler Simpson, a two-run hit. Weissert's travails continue.
3: And in the ninth, the Rays sealed the victory.
4: 2-1 the pitch. High drive into deep center field. Sadon is back, and it is out of here.
5: Oh, my God.
4: Caminero is a monster.
3: An 8-4 Tampa win before the game. Roman Anthony placed on the injured list. Mickey Gasper recalled. The two teams again tonight. 7-10 first pitch from Fenway. The Red Sox report has been brought to you by Roe Credit of Westbrook and Auburn, driven by community focused on you.
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So the other day we were talking about the long-lasting power of the word cool and how it's been used over 100 years. But what about slang words that never made it past a year or so? We'll run down that list coming up in the next few songs. Here's Jelly.

0: Country 99.9 The Wolf, Wolf Down Lunch. Luke Combs, I'm Amy, and yesterday or the other day, I don't know, we were talking about the long-lasting power of the word cool, but then there are words that were slang words from like 1954 that fizzled out a long time ago. Cool Jonah, that was slang for a well-dressed kid. George meant money. Spooning your scarf meant eating your food. And double bubble meant a cute girl. Bad Dad from Baghdad was a guy who thinks he's tough. Yeah. And we will definitely not be using those today. But however, if you want to, maybe they can make a comeback.
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1: From the MB Tractor Weather Center, here's Maine's total weather from Channel 8.
2: After a chilly, mostly sunny morning, we'll see partly cloudy skies this afternoon and the chance for a few passing showers. Breezy again for us today. Winds gusting up to around 30 miles an hour. Temperatures similar to yesterday with highs in the 50s and low 60s for your Friday afternoon. Then another clear and cold night with temperatures falling into the 30s in most spots tonight. For Maine's total weather, I'm WMTW meteorologist Colleen Hurley.
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0: Mom doesn't need more stuff. She needs salty air and seafood so fresh it came out of the ocean this morning, practically still swimming. The Lobster Shack, two lights in Cape Elizabeth.
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Kenny Chesney, and Monday we're going to kick off a new fantasy flyaway. We're talking about Luke Bryan, a coast to coast, where you get to see him in Guilford and Long Beach. So listen for two Luke Bryan songs back to back to text the keyword to 866-900-WOLF. And that kicks off Monday. It's Luke Bryan Now Country, and she knows it on The Wolf.

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0: of course, Monday, we're back with our Double Dog Down tour for Portland Sea Dogs tickets. And then you're in the running to go check out Luke Bryan and Jason Aldean. They're both coming to Guilford, different times, though, because Luke and Jason, they announced their Double Down tour, but it's not coming anywhere in New England. So we're making up our own version, and that's back Monday.
1: I got a call from a friend who don't call very often.

0: Country 99.9 The Wolf. It's Jordan Davis. Next thing you know, I'm Amy. Thompson Tractor is having their annual open house, which, of course, we've been invited back to, and I love it. We always have so much fun. I always take my picture, the obligatory picture, and now we're going to have two, I guess, because they've got another line of tractors. So the pictures on their super big tractors and all these fun things. But yeah, we're going to have a lot of fun. So come check it out tomorrow, Thompson Tractors annual open house. I'm going to be there 10 till noon, and boy, do we have some amazing prizes for you on our wheel. So we'll see you tomorrow.
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1: From the MB Tractor Weather Center, here's Maine's total weather from Channel 8.
18: Increasing clouds this afternoon, temperatures in the mid-50s, a chance for a spotty shower mainly inland in the mountains, but it will be windy up to about 25-mile-an-hour winds. It clears out by this evening, gets cold overnight, temperatures down into the mid to upper 30s. Saturday starts off with sunshine, temperatures warm up only to the mid to upper 50s. Does look like we're going to be seeing rain at the coastline during the afternoon, pretty steady into the evening hours. The mountains have a chance for rain Mother's Day. Rain chances have increased mid-60s. From Channel 8, I'm meteorologist Ted McInerney, Maine's Total Weather.
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0: 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Who doesn't love a feel-good story on a Friday? So I'm going to give you your daily dose of good before I get on out of here before 3. Here's Keith Urban on The Wolf.
1: I can't.

0: 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Two pet goats saved their owner's life. There was this powerful tornado in Oklahoma, and the family was trapped beneath debris. And rescuers were able to pinpoint where the seller and the trapped family was because these two goats were standing on top of a rubble pile and they wouldn't leave. Those goats are truly the goat, right? And this is why I want pet goats. All right, and that is your daily dose of good. Have a fantastic weekend. I'll see you tomorrow, 10 till noon at Thompson Tractor's annual open house. We'll see ya.
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1: From the MB Tractor Weather Center, here's Maine's total weather from Channel 8.
8: Increasing clouds this afternoon, temperatures in the mid-50s. A chance for a spotty shower mainly inland in the mountains, but it will be windy up to about 25-mile-an-hour winds. It clears out by this evening, gets cold overnight, temperatures down into the mid to upper 30s. Saturday starts off with sunshine, temperatures warm up only to the mid to upper 50s. Does look like we're going to be seeing rain at the coastline during the afternoon, pretty steady into the evening hours. The mountains have a chance for rain Mother's Day. Rain chances have increased mid-60s. From Channel 8, I'm meteorologist Ted McInerney, Maine's Total Weather.

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Jason Aldean is going to be at the Bank NH Pavilion for a pair of shows coming up September 25th and 26th. And this guy's going to be one of his openers. It's Chase Matthew on 99.9 The Wolf.

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0: 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It's Tales from the Grill. Sigh.
1: 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What happens when a microscope crashes into a telescope? They kaleidoscope. We got Dustin Lynch coming up, also Riley Green next, right here on The Wolf.
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9: This evening, the winds are dying down and the temperatures will be dropping into the mid to upper 30s. For Saturday, we're going to be looking at sunshine early and then rain likely at the coastline and a chance for rain inland during the afternoon. The rain will continue until the evening hours. We're going to be looking at sunshine up in the mountains for a good chunk of the day, though. We're looking at Sunday, Mother's Day, a chance for a shower in the morning, but mostly cloudy. Highs will be in the low to mid-60s. A good shot at showers and maybe an isolated thunderstorm during the afternoon. From Channel 8, I'm meteorologist Ted McInerney, Maine's Total Weather.
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Happy Friday, friends. I'm thinking a trip to Pizza Villa is in order tonight. I love that place. What do you got going on this weekend? Hopefully something fun. 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Jordan Davis is on

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We got a brand new song from Kenny Chesney. You are going to hear it during the 5 Most Wanted at 5 coming up just after 5 o'clock. Get that a taste of that new Kenny Chesney music. It's on the way here on 99.9 The Wolf and Megan Maroney now.

0: We're going to get some rain this weekend. Rain Saturday and Sunday and Monday, too. So it's going to be wet. Chris Jansen, me, and a beer on the Wolf.
1: Girl I'd ever seen. Look at her, man, look at me. I thought I can't just walk up and ask her to dance.

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from somebody he did not expect to get it from. This story will warm your hearts. Coming up in 10 minutes, we got a feel-good story here on 99.9 The Wolf. It's Graylin James, Water at a Wedding.

0: The Devil Ain't Done. 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
1: A man battling cancer received a heartfelt letter from a young child facing the same illness, creating a powerful moment of shared courage and connection. Let me read this to you. This kid said, "Hi, Dean. I know you have cancer just like me, so you are not alone. I'm fighting cancer too. Just it is in my belly. We can beat this together." And then he drew a picture of himself with this man, Dean, and he said, he captioned it, "We did it." It's proof that empathy doesn't have an age limit. This kid just gave a stranger the best reason to keep fighting.
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4: From the MB Tractor Weather Center, here's Maine's total weather from Channel 8.
14: Cloudy through the evening with a couple of showers and then clearing a bit overnight. We'll see lows down to about 38. For tomorrow, we'll see mostly sunny skies to start, but eventually clouds and some showers by afternoon. Temperatures in the upper 50s. Mother's Day, Sunday, mostly cloudy skies with a potential shower during the morning hours and highs in the low 60s.
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0: flowers fade, but butter dripping lobster on the main coast? That's a Mother's Day to remember. She probably took you there first. 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The Lobster Shack. Two lights in Cape Elizabeth.
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1: 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Countries are the songs you wanted to hear the most today. It's the five most wanted at five on The Wolf.

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Brand new from Kenny Chesney. It's called Carry On, number two in the five most wanted at five here at Country 99.9 The Wolf. And we have reached the number one song. Your most requested is Tucker Wetmore. It's Brunette.

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We got some fun facts about music coming up in 10 minutes. Some pretty interesting stuff here on this list. We'll get into it in 10 on 99.9 The Wolf. It's Zach John King.

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1: We got some facts about music that you probably didn't know. It takes about 200 listens before your favorite song gets boring. 200 times? I think I've been listening to Morgan Wallen's U-Proof since 2022 on loop, and I'm still not sick of it. That's 4 years. That's got to be, I've probably listened to that song thousands of times. That and Morgan Wallen and Post Malone, I Had Some Help. Man, that song, every day. I listen to it every day. I'm still not sick of it. So I don't know if that's accurate. Music in a minor key feels sad in every culture on earth. The songs that you heard between 12 and 15 will always feel more emotional. And I'll give you one more. Babies respond to rhythm before they respond to language.
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2: From the MB Tractor Weather Center, here's Maine's total weather from Channel 8.
11: Cloudy through the evening with a couple of showers and then clearing a bit overnight. We'll see lows down to about 38. For tomorrow, we'll see mostly sunny skies to start, but eventually clouds and some showers by afternoon. Temperatures in the upper 50s. Mother's Day, Sunday, mostly cloudy skies with a potential shower during the morning hours and highs in the low 60s.
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We got rain coming for Saturday and Sunday. Tomorrow's high is going to be 53. Sunday, 63. And more rain on Monday as well. It's Corey Kent and Co. Wetzel. A Rocky Mountain low. 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

Teenagers are kind of gross, aren't they? 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I asked my 16-year-old, I'm like, hey, do you want me to wash your bedding? 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Luke Combs on the Wolf.

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0: Monday morning on the Wolf.

Do we got to worry about hantavirus? Not yet. I see people on social media freaking out. I'm not doing the COVID stuff again. Don't worry. Relax. We got like five people that were on the cruise ship that are in the U.S. and the World Health Organization or whoever does this is handling it. They're monitoring the situation. So far, no symptoms. So far, we're good. So just chill out about hantavirus. Morgan Wall.

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I think it goes without saying, which means it doesn't go without saying. It means we need to say it because people are just not too bright these days. 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
1: Don't be putting your toys in the microwave, okay? A viral trend has landed multiple kids in the hospital after they microwaved gel-filled toys to make them easier to squish. 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Then don't do it, obviously.
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19: From the MB Tractor Weather Center, here's Maine's total weather from Channel 8.
20: Cloudy through the evening with a couple of showers and then clearing a bit overnight. We'll see lows down to about 38. For tomorrow, we'll see mostly sunny skies to start, but eventually clouds and some showers by afternoon. Temperatures in the upper 50s. Mother's Day, Sunday, mostly cloudy skies with a potential shower during the morning hours and highs in the low 60s.

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There's Riley Green on 99.9 The Wolf. What's going on? It's JD checking in Friday night, kicking off the weekend. Also Mother's Day weekend too. Mother's Day on Sunday. Here's Luke Combs. 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
1: 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This is Tucker now. It's Brunette on The Wolf, 99.9.

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0: There's Bailey Zimmerman at Chevy Silverado on 99.9 The Wolf. What's going on? I'm JD with The Wolf at Night. So in case you missed it this morning, we announced it, the second fantasy flyaway. It's Luke Bryan coast to coast. That's right. You'll start off seeing Luke on the East Coast at the Bank & H Pavilion on Friday, May 29th. And then we're going to fly you out to the West Coast to see him in Long Beach, Saturday, August 15th, complete with tickets, round trip airfare, and hotel for two, all taken care of by MCA Nashville. And just be listening for any two Luke Bryan songs back to back when you hear them. 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
3: From the MB Tractor Weather Center, here's Maine's total weather from Channel 8.
16: Cloudy through the evening with a couple of showers and then clearing a bit overnight. We'll see lows down to about 38. For tomorrow, we'll see mostly sunny skies to start, but eventually clouds and some showers by afternoon. Temperatures in the upper 50s. Mother's Day, Sunday, mostly cloudy skies with a potential shower during the morning hours and highs in the low 60s.

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